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1: It is hot out there this evening. There could be a super spotty shower passed on by, but most of us will stay hot and dry. Now we'll fall down to the 70s tonight, mainly clear skies, back to 90s and sun tomorrow, but watch out for an isolated pop-up. Scattered storms, though, return Friday. I'm meteorologist Matt Stindridge.
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0: You know it breaks my heart. 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
1: It is hot out there this evening. There could be a super spotty shower passed on by, but most of us will stay hot and dry. Now we'll fall down to the 70s tonight, mainly clear skies, back to 90s and sun tomorrow, but watch out for an isolated pop-up. Scattered storms, though, return Friday. I'm meteorologist Matt Stindridge.
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1: It is hot out there this evening. There could be a super spotty shower passing on by, but most of us will stay hot and dry. Now we'll fall down to the 70s tonight, mainly clear skies, back to 90s and sun tomorrow, but watch out for an isolated pop-up. Scattered storms, though, return Friday. I'm meteorologist Matt Stindridge.
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So instead of not listening, we did the opposite of that and actually listened. I know, crazy, right? Jackson's new alternative is Rock 93.1.

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1: Tonight things will stay dry. Temperatures will fall to the mid-70s. It'll be quiet tonight but warm. Now, for the rest of the week, we've got increasing rain chances. There might be an isolated pop-up Thursday, highs in the upper 90s, scattered thunderstorms on Friday, highs in the mid-90s. I'm meteorologist Matt Stindridge.
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1: Tonight things will stay dry. Temperatures will fall to the mid-70s. It'll be quiet tonight, but warm. Now for the rest of the week, we've got increasing rain chances. There might be an isolated pop-up Thursday, highs in the upper 90s, scattered thunderstorms on Friday, highs in the mid-90s. I'm meteorologist Matt Standard.
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dad might not have been a man of many words. Well, he said some words. But he sure passed down the best music. Jackson's Alternative, Rock 93.1.

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2: Tonight things will stay dry. Temperatures will fall to the mid-70s. It'll be quiet tonight, but warm. Now for the rest of the week, we've got increasing rain chances. There might be an isolated pop-up Thursday. Highs in the upper 90s. Scattered thunderstorms on Friday. Highs in the mid-90s. I'm meteorologist Matt Standard.
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0: Just like trying to figure out what the car ahead of you in the roundabout is doing, we have no idea where we're going next either. This is Jackson's Alternative, Rock 93.1.

That new sound you've been looking for? Yeah, it's right here. Make us your number one preset. We are Jackson's alternative. 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
1: 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Yes, shirts. It's just our way of reminding you to share. 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
2: Tonight things will stay dry. Temperatures will fall to the mid-70s. It'll be quiet tonight, but warm. Now for the rest of the week, we've got increasing rain chances. There might be an isolated pop-up Thursday. Highs in the upper 90s. Scattered thunderstorms on Friday. Highs in the mid-90s. I'm meteorologist Matt Stindridge.
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4: Tonight things will stay dry. Temperatures will fall to the mid-70s. It'll be quiet tonight, but warm. Now for the rest of the week, we've got increasing rain chances. There might be an isolated pop-up Thursday. Highs in the upper 90s. Scattered thunderstorms on Friday. Highs in the mid-90s. I'm meteorologist Matt Standard.
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1: Tonight, things will stay dry. Temperatures will fall to the mid-70s. It'll be quiet tonight, but warm. Now, for the rest of the week, we've got increasing rain chances. There might be an isolated pop-up Thursday, highs in the upper 90s. Scattered thunderstorms on Friday, highs in the mid-90s. I'm meteorologist Matt Standard.
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2: Tonight things will stay dry. Temperatures will fall to the mid-70s. It'll be quiet tonight but warm. Now, for the rest of the week, we've got increasing rain chances. There might be an isolated pop-up Thursday, highs in the upper 90s, scattered thunderstorms on Friday, highs in the mid-90s. I'm meteorologist Matt Stindridge.
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0: I've been trying to reach you for hours.
1: Oh, this is turning into an Adele song.
0: Oh my gosh, I tweet you all the time. I hope it's not too much. You're just like, seriously, after I get off work, I listen and you're always on, and it's like, seriously, the best part of the week.
1: Why do I get the feeling that this is a YouTube prank video?
0: Oh my god, no. I mean, I wanted something to say, of course, but no, seriously, like, every time I tweet you, like, seriously, you're such a cool host, and everyone else is so, they try too hard, and you don't have to try at all. Like, you're just so fun.
1: Well, you know what? Not trying at all could describe the last 30 years of my life.
0: Oh my god, that's so funny. See, you're so funny. You don't even have to try. It's just great.
1: Wow, I am just going to make this phone call my new resume. Lord knows I'll need it.

0: Now, I have a question for you.
1: Yes.
0: What makes someone a great guitar player?
1: Practice.
0: Ooh, practice. One of those rock and roll words.
1: Practice, practice, practice.
0: If there was ever a time for an Allen Iverson soundbite, it's now.
1: Well, practice makes perfect.
0: Oh, boy, then I got to do a lot of practicing at radio.
1: You do. No, actually, I've seen you, and I think you're pretty good.
0: You've seen me? You didn't turn to stone?
1: I've seen you on Facebook, so yes.
0: No, oh, you found my social media. I applaud your bravery.
1: You're good.
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5: It's a warm and dry start this morning across central Mississippi. We'll stay dry for the first half of the day as heat builds. We'll reach the mid and upper 90s. Heat alerts in place this afternoon and evening. But

0: Then watch out for isolated showers and thunderstorms later this afternoon and evening. I'm meteorologist Matt Standridge.
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It's the Greg B. Harrell Show. We talk about fascinating music stuff on this program that isn't discussed on other radio shows. Stuff like this. If you love music festivals, what is the best city to live in within North America? Well, according to people who study this stuff, Riverside, California. Yeah. All right. Now, why? Well, because folks in Riverside have access to 22 music festivals a year. That's more than any other spot. Kind of wild when you break that down by porta potty. Wow.

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0: It's the Greg B. Harrell Show. At Greg B. Harrell on most of the social media. If it's not that, it's at Greg B. Harrell Show. The house I want to buy is a stone's throw away from a park. But the realtor asked me to please stop throwing them. So.
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1: Good morning, it's Thursday, and this is your AM News Update from DarkHorsePressNow.com. I'm Therese Abel. Three credit card and EBT skimming devices were recovered during a nearly month-long statewide operation. Investigators inspected more than 2,100 card terminals at 421 Mississippi businesses. Attorney General Lynn Fitch said the devices bring the total recovered in Mississippi during 2025 and 26 to 56. Officials estimate each skimmer represents about $1 million in potential fraud losses. Consumers are encouraged to use tap to pay or chip readers when possible. Mississippi will celebrate National Hunting and Fishing Day on September 26th, recognizing hunters and anglers for their contributions to conservation and the state's economy. And MDEQ has issued a water contact advisory for Trahan Creek and an unnamed tributary leading to the Pearl River because of an ongoing sewage bypass. Officials recommend avoiding swimming, wading, and fishing in affected waters. For more Mississippi headlines, check out DarkHorsePressNow.com. I'm Therese Abel.
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6: It's a warm and dry start this morning across central Mississippi. We'll stay dry for the first half of the day as heat builds. We'll reach the mid and upper 90s. Heat alerts in place this afternoon and evening. But then watch out for isolated showers and thunderstorms later this afternoon and evening. I'm meteorologist Matt Standridge.
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It's the Greg Beharrell Show. Okay, so last hour we talked about what's the best city to live in if you love music festivals. Riverside, California, apparently. They just have access to so many. All right, now what is the best city to live in if you just like seeing a lot of shows? Well, according to people who study this stuff, Indianapolis. Yeah. See, in Indianapolis, the average concert ticket to a major show is just $99. That's cheaper than over 90% of other major cities. Also, a person from Indianapolis could see one big show a month and only spend about 2% of their annual income. So next time someone says move to Indianapolis, you'll Indianapolisen. Wish I could have that one back.

0: How's the dating life going?
1: I'm finding all these
0: Uh-oh. Why are you getting bad eggs? Poor dairy section?
1: You know, maybe I attract them.
0: Huh. What about you attracts jerks?
1: Because I'm a very sweet girl and, you know.
0: Sweet? Wouldn't that mean you attract ants?
1: It's always so funny because, like, all the have all the nice guys. And all the nice girls have
0: I think you just titled the song of the summer.
1: Yes.
0: So you're a nice girl looking for a nice guy.
1: People say I'm really pretty. Whatever.
0: So, sorry, that was...

grammatically confusing. Do they say you're pretty or you're pretty whatever? They're both very different. Side note, Pretty Whatever should have been a Molly Ringwald movie.

0: It's the Greg B. Harrell Show, at Greg B. Harrell on most of the social media. If it's not that, it's at Greg B. Harrell Show. I'm proud of Miss Vicky for staying single and enjoying her potato chip fortune.
1: Jackson's Alternative is excited to welcome another season of shows to Mississippi. 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
1: Good morning, it's Thursday, and this is your AM News Update from DarkHorsePressNow.com. I'm Therese Abel. Three credit card and EBT skimming devices were recovered during a nearly month-long statewide operation. Investigators inspected more than 2,100 card terminals at 421 Mississippi businesses. Attorney General Lynn Fitch said the devices bring the total recovered in Mississippi during 2025 and 26 to 56. Officials estimate each skimmer represents about $1 million in potential fraud losses. Consumers are encouraged to use tap to pay or chip readers when possible. Mississippi will celebrate National Hunting and Fishing Day on September 26th, recognizing hunters and anglers for their contributions to conservation and the state's economy. And MDEQ has issued a water contact advisory for Trahan Creek and an unnamed tributary leading to the Pearl River because of an ongoing sewage bypass. Officials recommend avoiding swimming, wading, and fishing in affected waters. For more Mississippi headlines, check out DarkHorsePressNow.com. I'm Therese Abel.
0: Why is Jackson's alternative so loud and proud? Because we live here, just like you.

0: It's the Greg B. Harrell Show. You know, if you're like me, then you also think, instead of frankincense, I wish the wise men gave Frank incensed, just a really angry guy named Frank. But also, if you're like me, you're busy during the afternoon all week long. If that's the case, there's something very important you're missing, all the great TV that's on during the afternoon. Don't worry, I've got your back on this. Here's a sample of what you've missed on afternoon TV.
1: Unless you're a stoner, it's not something you'd see. So here's what you missed on afternoon TV.
2: I always wish for another streaker.
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2: All I want is to open up a really amazing, authentic Studio 54-like discotheque that opens from 11 a.m. to 5 p.m.

0: What's going on, Mr. G?
1: Mr. G. It's like I'm a character from The Usual Suspects. What's up?
0: My usual. Have bourbon and a cigar.
1: You drinking bourbon?
0: Bourbon.
1: Explain for those who don't know, what does bourbon taste like?
0: The ones I like have more of an oak flavor in it.
1: It tastes like oak?
0: Yes.
1: How would you know what oak tastes like?
0: Well, you can smell oak.
1: Right, but that smell, how do you know what oak tastes like?
0: Well,
1: Wait, hold on. Did you taste an oak tree?
0: Not an oak tree.
1: What tree did you taste?
0: A birch.
1: You tasted a birch tree?
0: Yes, I did. Which got me $100. This was back in the 70s. And so I kissed that beast.
1: No, you don't have to explain. I'm not a cop. Sorry. How many bourbons did you say you've had?
0: I've only had two.
1: What's the real answer?
0: Maybe about five.
1: Five bourbons.
0: Yeah.
1: Uh-huh.
0: Five total.
1: Yeah. What's the real answer?
0: Like seven or eight.
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5: It's a warm and dry start this morning across central Mississippi. We'll stay dry for the first half of the day as heat builds. We'll reach the mid and upper 90s. Heat alerts in place this afternoon and evening. But then watch out for isolated showers and thunderstorms later this afternoon and evening. I'm meteorologist Matt Standridge.
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It's the Greg B. Harrell Show. From which city will the next big music scene emanate? It's a great question, and it's something that comes up all the time. Everyone wants to be there first, so to speak. So what city will be the next Seattle or Manchester or Montreal? Well, experts think it'll be one of three places: Richmond, Virginia, Virginia Beach, or Indianapolis. Now, why those three? Well, cheap rent, which bands love, and lots of practice space, which bands also love. And I get it. I also practice being cheap.

0: So you're part of the young generation.
1: Mm-hmm.
0: How do you fill your days?
1: Smoke weed.
0: A blunt answer in two ways. So okay, let me ask you this. What's your dream job?
1: A doctor.
0: A doctor? Well, that is awesome that you have high aspirations in your personal and professional life. A doctor?
1: Yeah, I've always wanted to be a brain doctor.
0: What steps have you taken to prepare for being a doctor?
1: Like, the untold stories of the ER. I don't know, I used to watch a lot of, I didn't think I was pregnant. That's doctor related. McSteamy and McDreamy. I don't know, I just watch all the TVs. Oh, what was his name? Home.
0: Home?
1: It was about this doctor who, like, was addicted to pills.
0: Oh, yeah, the beloved television drama, Home.
1: Yeah, Home was really good.
0: Well, good luck with the whole doctor thing.
1: Thanks.

0: It's the Greg Beharrell Show, at Greg Beharrell on most of the social media. If it's not that, it's at Greg Beharrell Show. There are some things we'll never understand. What's the meaning of life? What is heaven like? Why does Lloyd need two L's?
1: Do you own or run a business that loves to serve the hardworking people of Central Mississippi?
2: Oh, you do? Great!
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1: Good morning, it's Thursday, and this is your AM News Update from DarkHorsePressNow.com. I'm Therese Abel. Three credit card and EBT skimming devices were recovered during a nearly month-long statewide operation. Investigators inspected more than 2,100 card terminals at 421 Mississippi businesses. Attorney General Lynn Fitch said the devices bring the total recovered in Mississippi during 2025 and 26 to 56. Officials estimate each skimmer represents about $1 million in potential fraud losses. Consumers are encouraged to use tap to pay or chip readers when possible. Mississippi will celebrate National Hunting and Fishing Day on September 26th, recognizing hunters and anglers for their contributions to conservation and the state's economy. And MDEQ has issued a water contact advisory for Trahan Creek and an unnamed tributary leading to the Pearl River because of an ongoing sewage bypass. Officials recommend avoiding swimming, wading, and fishing in affected waters. For more Mississippi headlines, check out DarkHorsePressNow.com. I'm Therese Abel.
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Jackson's Alternative is your home for the best new rock and over 40 years of the greatest songs ever written. 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

0: So what is the big plan for later today?
1: Headed to dinner. Apparently, it's a surprise. It's being cooked.
0: A surprise dinner? Like cooked fresh?
1: Yes.
0: Okay. Because, I mean, my microwave dinners are also a surprise. As in, what is that? So listen, what do you think this dinner is going to be?
1: I don't know.
0: Well, I hope it's not as bland as your participation in this conversation. No, I'm kidding. I'm jealous of your surprise dinner. That's a Cersei Lannister level of pampering, and I'm here for it.
1: I didn't mean to inspire jealousy, but...
0: So what would be your top choice for this dinner?
1: As long as it's not a vegetarian dish, I think I'll be okay.
0: What? You don't like veggies?
1: I do. They just belong on the side.
0: Well, that could describe my role in every relationship.
1: On the side. At least you're on the plate, brother.
0: Yeah, these are my relationships we're talking about. Paper plates.
1: Silver lining, baby.
0: Oh, silver lining.

0: So when you go to a concert, are you an in-the-pit kind of person?
1: You know, I'm kind of like, I hang back, and then I kind of nap, and as the concert's progressing and gravitate to maybe the middle or the front, the upper middle, I guess. About halfway through the show, I'll try to gravitate a little closer and stuff. So
0: let me see if I understand. You start at the entrance, you get to the middle, and then you slowly move forward from there.
1: Yeah, to like the middle, upper middle.
0: So your approach to concerts is basically digestion.
1: There you go, yeah. Well, you being the big music DJ of a radio station, I imagine you could sit just about anywhere you want, right?
0: Yeah, yes, I can sit in any way I choose except Mona Lisa style. Bands get really upset when I sit for a portrait during their set.
1: You gotta watch that, man. You gotta watch that.
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5: It's a warm and dry start this morning across central Mississippi. We'll stay dry for the first half of the day as heat builds. We'll reach the mid and upper 90s. Heat alerts in place this afternoon and evening. But then watch out for isolated showers and thunderstorms later this afternoon and evening. I'm meteorologist Matt Standridge.
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It's Greg, the Herald Show. We talked last hour about which cities are most likely to produce the next big music scene. Experts think it could be Richmond, Virginia, Virginia Beach, or Indianapolis. Okay, are there any other cities that could produce something big? Well, yeah, there's a couple more on the list. Pittsburgh, although that scene's kind of already happening. Again, really cheap rent, lots of space for bands, and it's still a massive city where you can get a lot of folks out to a concert. Also, Dover, Delaware, and Cincinnati, Ohio. Folks feel a major music scene could emanate from one of those two spots in the near future. Hopefully flannel isn't involved this time.

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0: And what can I do for you?
1: I want to know if I could request a song.
0: What song? There's like tens of them.
1: Man, whatever suits your boat, man.
0: Suits my boat? Remember who you're talking to. At best, it would suit my dinghy.
1: I want to hear you freestyle. We can sing or play anything, man.
0: Okay. Here's a delightful little ditty. Let me know what you think of this. Dance your cares away. Worries for another day. Let the music play. Down at Fraggle Rock.
1: Awesome. Love it.
2: Keep going.
1: Love it.
0: So this is what love feels like.
1: My girl was telling me that you're the most interactive show on the radio today.
0: It's true. I had that embroidered on our towels.
1: It's nice that there is some other host in the world that actually answers the phone.
0: And you've got a little pup there.
1: Yes, sir.
2: And Richard's saying hi.
0: Oh, I actually speak dog.
3: Hello to you. Hello. Yes, hello.
0: No, see?
2: Love you, Greg.

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1: Consistency is paying off for Retzloff. I'm Kyle Ricking. That story next on NASCAR Hot Pass.
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1: The 12-driver field for the 9-race O'Reilly Auto Parts Series chase for the championship has been set. Justin Allgaier is the number one seed heading into the first chase race this weekend in Darlington. But many will have an eye on Viking Motorsports driver Parker Retzlaff, whose consistency has earned him the number 9 seed.
9: We've been so consistent. We have three finishes outside the top 15 this year, so maybe haven't had the speed to go just dominate a week, but we've been there every week and put ourselves in the best position we can, and I think it shows in why we're in the chase now.
1: Retzlaff finished eighth at the Darlington Raceway back in the spring. This is his first postseason appearance in his fourth full season. For more, see MRN.com. I'm Kyle Ricky. This is NASCAR Hot Pass on the Motor Racing Network.
0: 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Tell everybody. Tell your friends.

0: feel like I've been trying to reach you for hours.
1: Oh, this is turning into an Adele song.
0: Oh my gosh. I tweet you all the time. I hope it's not too much. You're just like, seriously, after I get off work, I listen and you're always on, and it's like seriously the best part of the week.
1: Why do I get the feeling that this is a YouTube prank video?
0: Oh my God, no. I mean, I wanted something to say, of course, but no, seriously, like every time I tweet you, like seriously, you're such a cool host, and everyone else is so, they try too hard, and you don't have to try at all. Like, you're just so fun.
1: Well, you know what? Not trying at all could describe the last 30 years of my life.
0: Oh my God, that's so funny. See, you're so funny. You don't even have to try. It's just great.
1: Wow, I am just going to make this phone call my new resume. Lord knows I'll need it.

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1: You said to call if we want to get in touch.
2: Bong or pipe?
1: bong.
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1: How about you?
2: 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My listeners basically hotbox the phone lines. Do you ever get so high that you forget you got high, so you get high?
1: At times.
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0: 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And since it is the Labor Day weekend, you know the Country Squire is going to keep the party going right into Saturday. 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
2: It's a warm and dry start this morning across central Mississippi. We'll stay dry for the first half of the day as heat builds. We'll reach the mid and upper 90s. Heat alerts in place this afternoon and evening. But then watch out for isolated showers and thunderstorms later this afternoon and evening. I'm meteorologist Matt Standridge.
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It's the Greg B. Harrell Show. From which city will the next big music scene emanate? It's a great question, and it's something that comes up all the time. Everyone wants to be there first, so to speak. So what city will be the next Seattle or Manchester or Montreal? Well, experts think it'll be one of three places: Richmond, Virginia, Virginia Beach, or Indianapolis. Now, why those three? Well, cheap rent, which bands love, and lots of practice space, which bands also love. And I get it. I also practice being cheap.

0: And what can I do for you?
1: I want to know if I could request a song.
0: What song? There's like tens of them.
1: Man, whatever suits your boat, man.
0: Suits my boat? Remember who you're talking to. At best, it would suit my dinghy.
1: I want to hear you freestyle. We could sing or play anything, man.
0: Okay. Here's a delightful little ditty. Let me know what you think of this. Dance your cares away. Worries for another day. Let the music play. Down at Fraggle Rock.
1: Awesome. Love it.
2: Keep going.
1: Love it.
0: So this is what love feels like.
1: My girl was telling me that you're the most interactive show on the radio today.
0: It's true. I had that embroidered on our towels.
1: It's nice that there is some other host in the world that actually answers the phone.
0: And you've got a little pup there.
1: Yes,
2: and
1: sir.
2: Richard saying hi.
0: Oh, I actually speak dog.
3: Hello to you. Hello. Yes, hello.
0: Ah, see?
2: Love you, Greg. Yeah.

0: It's the Greg B. Harrell Show. How do we know chameleons are chameleons? I like to close every show by writing a little something in my diary. So here we go. Dear Diary, Greg B. Harrell here. Don't blame the supervillain. Blame the realtor that sold them their lair. Thanks for listening, everybody.
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Rock 93.1, Jackson's Alternative. Hi, I'm Noah. Hope you're having a great start to your weekend. You know what we always say, Thursday starts the weekend, and this is a holiday weekend. Have you found out if work is going to close early tomorrow? Are you going to get the full 3 days? Maybe you're going to get a little more? Are you cheating? You putting in some PTO tomorrow? I mentioned this earlier with a coworker and probably shared it with you as well, that I like taking the Friday off before and after a Monday holiday, because you get up tomorrow off, that means a four-day weekend, then you work 3 days next week, and then a three-day weekend because you took the following Friday off too. That's a good, efficient use of your PTO, I believe. Got something you want to hear? 601-899-9310 or tap that app, please. Here's Buffalo Traffic Jam, Fool's Gold, New Rock 93.1, Jackson's Alternative. What do you

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That's a Friday afternoon. So maybe slash evening. You know, the sun's starting to set a little sooner these days. 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Awesome. Well, I'll see you soon on that. October 23rd, all the info again when you tap the app or go to rock931jackson.com. Mike Kim on the way. Dexter and the Moonrocks coming up. We're going to go nonstop for the rest of your 10 o'clock hour with some Franz Ferdinand. Probably even going to work in that Tame Impala track from the new Spider-Man movie. And speaking of Edge Hill, they're on the way with their latest Love to Go with Rock 93.1, Jackson's Alternative. Do you-

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2: There's a lot of sun and temperatures are quickly climbing. We'll end up in the mid and upper 90s later this afternoon and evening with heat alerts in place. Feel like temperatures up to 108. And then watch out for isolated showers and thunderstorms this afternoon and evening. That coverage will be hit or miss. I'm meteorologist Matt Standridge.
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Rock 93.1, Jackson's alternative. Is it too early for flu season? I feel like I've got a touch of something, and I'm trying to keep my distance from everybody here, but are you dealing with the same thing? My wife came down with something overnight last night, and I think it might just be we've been back to school for a month, and the kids have been in a cesspool, and now it's all home, and we all get to enjoy it too. Dexter the Moon Rocks, we're trying not to be freaking out. It's Rock 93.1, Jackson's alternative.

Rock 93.1, Jackson's Alternative. It was this day about, what, 3 weeks ago. Bike Roots played a free concert for you at Shuckers on the Res. 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

0: Clash, Should I Stay or Should I Go? It's Rock 93.1, Jackson's alternative. And regarding the whole, is it possible the flu season's already begun for the school year? I think it has. Here's the deal. Our air conditioner went out in our upstairs. And so my kids have been having to sleep downstairs. And we've basically been on top of each other like the whole family in Charlie and the Chocolate Factory. And I feel like them breathing on me after spending all day in an elementary school. And by the way, all three of my kids go to the same elementary school. So it is just a pot being stirred with all the things they're sharing. And I think my wife and I have finally come down with a touch of something. But we got to press through. Got stuff to do. It's a holiday weekend. Ain't got time to be sick. You know, in the words of Barney Stinson from How I Met Your Mother, when I start feeling sick, I stop being sick and I start being awesome. So that's our goal. And it would be awesome if you would nominate a first responder or law enforcement officer for a Dark Horse Press Now Frontline Hero Award. That's our news partner, and they're going to recognize frontline heroes later this year. But we need your nominations, so tell us the story of a first responder or law enforcement officer. Give us their name, agency, and rank, and how they've gone above and beyond and deserve special recognition because they've earned it. All right? And we need your nominations. So please help out. 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About to go nonstop for the rest of your 11 o'clock hour. Temper City on the way. Ex-Ambassadors. We've got Weezer, Chili Peppers, the new Shinedown, all coming up before noon.
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2: There's a lot of sun and temperatures are quickly climbing. We'll end up in the mid and upper 90s later this afternoon and evening with heat alerts in place. Feel like temperatures up to 108. And then watch out for isolated showers and thunderstorms this afternoon and evening. That coverage will be hit or miss. I'm meteorologist Matt Standridge.
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It's a Friday afternoon free all-ages concert. Going to be awesome. Here's Temper City and their latest Self-Aware.

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Rock 93.1, Jackson's Alternative. We've officially hit the appetizer portion of your noon hour. We're going into the noon hour. If you got something that helps you digest your dinner or you just want to chill, me time, whatever, shoot me a text, 601-899-9310, or please tap the app. We'd love to make it happen for you. Roland said he'd love to hear the new Shinedown. This is Young Again with Rock 93.1, Jackson's Alternative.

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Normally, I feel like the surprises are on the downside, but we had a pleasant surprise this morning when I got to work, and I'll share the details with you on that. Coming up next in 8 minutes after Hootie and the Blowfish. This is the new Joyce Manor. I used to go to this bar. It's Rock 93.1, Jackson's Alternative.

0: only station that makes you want to turn it up. And not just because you're losing your hearing. I don't know why this is my old man voice, but it is. 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

0: Rock 93.1, Jackson's Alternative High. I'm Noah. Thanks for letting me rock with you. Can I say this? Is it okay to say I don't care about fantasy football? Apparently, we're having a work fantasy football draft, and it's happening right now in the noon hour. The good side, there's complimentary pizza involved, but I'm not sure if I have to have a team in order to get said free pizza. Are you a fantasy football fan? I would love to hear from you. Tap the app or shoot me a text, 601-899-9310. It's Buffalo Traffic Jam and Fool's Gold.
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So instead of not listening, we did the opposite of that and actually listened. I know, crazy, right? Jackson's new alternative is Rock 93.1.

0: 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Takes about a minute for you to nominate a first responder, law enforcement officer who has earned special recognition. So please tell us their name, agency, and rank and what they've done to go above and beyond. And then we'll take it from there. And thanks to our sponsors, are going to be hooked up with some really great prizes, and they'll get a plaque, and they'll be recognized at the Frontline Hero Awards a little bit later this year. And we look forward to doing this every year. So always keep an eye out whenever a first responder or law enforcement officer is doing something to go above and beyond to serve the community. I mean, they already are such a service to the community in their career, but they're always finding ways to impress even more, and we want to hear those stories so that they can become Frontline Hero Award winners. Dominic Fike coming up, about to go nonstop for the rest of your noon hour. His latest just ahead, Almost Monday's new song. We got some Joe, Counting Crows, 3 Days Grace, all before one. It's Rock 93.1, Jackson's Alternative.
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11: There's a lot of sun and temperatures are quickly climbing. We'll end up in the mid and upper 90s later this afternoon and evening with heat alerts in place. Feel like temperatures up to 108. And then watch out for isolated showers and thunderstorms this afternoon and evening. That coverage will be hit or miss. I'm meteorologist Matt Standridge.
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0: Adam in the Afternoon isn't needed to remind you to leave work on time.
1: 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You're probably going to leave early. But he is here so you don't have to work alone. Thanks, Adam.
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Rock 93.1, Jackson's Alternative. Got another first impression session coming up at Shuckers on the Res. This is a free concert for you to enjoy with all ages with the fam. 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

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Edge Hill's coming to town in a few weeks, and they're playing a free show for you. It's all ages at Shuckers on the Res. It'll be a Friday evening/afternoon, about 5 o'clock. So hopefully happy hour price is still going on. Kitchen open, all ages, so bring the kids. 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This is seriously the best possible way to make an impression if you're a first-time artist in Jackson. 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It's almost Monday and no more regrets.

Rock 93.1, Jackson's Alternative. Here we are into the 1 o'clock hour already. Out in the afternoon, going to be here before you know it. Getting so close to that holiday weekend. Got big plans? I'd love to hear from you. 601-899-9310. Shoot me a text or tap the app. New from the beaches, it's Edge of the Earth. She's a

Rock 93.1, Jackson's Alternative. It wasn't a first impression session, but it was still a free concert for many because you were listening and you got hooked up with tickets to that sold-out Dexter the Moonrock show in Starkville. That was a week ago already. What a great show. If you want to check the highlights, go to our Facebook page. If you were there and you have highlights of your own, please add them to our Facebook post. Dexter the Moonrock's freaking out. 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

Rock 93.1, Jackson's Alternative. Promise this isn't meant to be inflammatory, but that is not my favorite cover. I don't know. Pearl Jam I love, but that cover of Last Kiss, I just have never been able to get on board with it. And I know it's a hit, and I know we're still playing it because it is a great song, and who could sing better than Eddie Vedder? You know, just great vocal chops. But just has never come home for me. I don't know why. Anyway, hope you're having an awesome start to your holiday weekend. Thursday starts the weekend. I am Noah. Thanks for letting me rock with you. Want to make sure you're invited and you know about the free all-ages concert at Shuckers on the Res with Edge Hill. Edge Hill's has come to town. They're going to set up, load in, and melt your face off.

0: off. They're doing a free concert for you at Shuckers on the Res October 23rd. That's a Friday. You cannot beat that. And all the kids can come, no matter what their age, because it'll be over by early evening, and you'll still be able to get them to bed on time. And it's still the weekend. So you can do more fun stuff after you put them to bed, after they've already gotten their faces melted off by Edge Hill. And, of course, they'll be able to go to school the following Monday and be like, I got to see Edge Hill, and I got pictures with Edge Hill, and I got to talk to Edge Hill, and I got autographs with Edge Hill. These are all the things that happen when you come to our first impression session. So set the reminder, Siri, Alexa, whatever. We'll see October 23rd. It's a Friday free concert, first impression session with Edge Hill. Super exciting. Going to go nonstop for the rest of your 1 o'clock hour. Offspring, the new Cage the Elephant. We've got Miles Smith, Linkin Park. All coming up before 2.
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5: There's a lot of sun and temperatures are quickly climbing. We'll end up in the mid and upper 90s later this afternoon and evening with heat alerts in place. Feel like temperatures up to 108. And then watch out for isolated showers and thunderstorms this afternoon and evening. That coverage will be hit or miss. I'm meteorologist Matt Standridge.
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truck. Rock 93.1, Jackson's Alternative. Still no word when a new Cage the Elephant album will be out, but right now it's being projected for early next year and then a full tour to support the new album. Between then and now, this is about to go number one at the end of the week and probably get another number one record out of them before the album drops as well. It's Cage the Elephant, Beaches in Tennessee. It's Rock 93.1, Jackson's Alternative.

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Rock 93.1, Jackson's Alternative. I am Noah. Thanks for letting me hang. We're rolling into the 2 o'clock hour, hanging with you for about another hour, and then Adam will take over. Got a request? 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Miles Smith, his latest, Hold Me in the Dark. 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

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And will it be before the free concert with Ed Sheeran in October? Love to hear from you. Here's Dominic Fike's latest Baby Doll.

be a rock star. Rock 93.1, Jackson's Alternative. I am Noah. Thanks so much for letting me hang. I am super excited to tell you the next concert for my family is not for the whole family. It's just for my son, Leonard, and I. But he is a big fan of Bear and Need to Breathe. And that show is a week from tomorrow at the Brain Amphitheater. I think tickets still remain. You ought to check it out. Drew and Ellie Holcomb, also a great show. So really great night for live music. And hopefully we'll be on the other side of this heat dome or whatever it is going on that's keeping it oppressively.

0: 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It takes about a minute to nominate a first responder or law enforcement officer. Bike Route's on the way with their latest. We got Shinedown this hour, Offspring. We've also got the new Buffalo Traffic Jam, Postal Service, and a lot more coming up before 3.
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3: 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The driver was pinned inside, severely hurt, and the wreckage was so mangled the rescuers couldn't even reach him. So Deputy Mackenzie Taylor of the Rankin County Sheriff's Department took off her belt and her vest, crawled in through a narrow gap in the twisted metal, and into the wreck itself. Inside, she held his airway open and kept him breathing until he could be freed. He's alive because one deputy made herself small enough to fit where no one else could go. The Mississippi Frontline Hero Awards, honoring the ones who go into harm's way.
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4: There's a lot of sun and temperatures are quickly climbing. We'll end up in the mid and upper 90s later this afternoon and evening with heat alerts in place. Feel like temperatures up to 108. And then watch out for isolated showers and thunderstorms this afternoon and evening. That coverage will be hit or miss. I'm meteorologist Matt Standridge.
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Buffalo Traffic Jam, this is their latest Fool's Gold. Adam in the Afternoon taking over. I'll see you tomorrow. What do you say?

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All right, you got to make sure you're there. The first impression sessions, these things are epic. We do them at Shuckers. And the next one is October 23rd, which is a Friday night. 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

0: DMB on Rock 93.1, Adam in the afternoon, and happy birthday. If you're celebrating today, you need to know the A-listers you celebrate with. Gia Gelato is 29 today. She was in Keeping Dirty Secrets. Ooh, wonder what that's all about. Ivy Wolf is 30. She was in I Really Need This Job. Somebody else had a birthday this week that was in that movie, too. I Really Need a Job. I really need to see that movie. And Rita Elizabeth is 38 today. She was in... Rita, happy birthday. Those are some rough movie titles.
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8: There's a lot of sun and temperatures are quickly climbing. We'll end up in the mid and upper 90s later this afternoon and evening with heat alerts in place. Feel like temperatures up to 108. And then watch out for isolated showers and thunderstorms this afternoon and evening. That coverage will be hit or miss. I'm meteorologist Matt Standridge.
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1: 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You're probably going to leave early. But he is here so you don't have to work alone. Thanks, Adam.
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You can tell your smart speaker to play Rock 93.1 Jackson. And then you've got us on in your kitchen or bathroom. Ooh, gross. It's Rock 93.1 Temper City.

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According to experts, the biggest gold-digging names, Tiffany, Brittany, Savannah, Lexus, Crystal, Bianca, and Natasha. Sounds like they should all be being welcomed to the main stage. 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

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Here's your coffee.

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This is stressful. It is Rock 93.1. CareerCast came out with their annual list of the 10 most stressful jobs. Believe it or not, what I'm doing right now made the list. Tell you what else was on there in about four songs. 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

our music is like a traffic jam on Lakeland. It just keeps going and going and going and going and going and going. 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

Fishing is fine, but catching is better. 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

0: Jackson's Alternative, Rock 93.1. It's Adam in the Afternoon. Would you believe it if I told you that radio and TV broadcaster was the fifth most stressful job in America? I actually can believe that. I mean, I do the job. And it can be stressful managing a bunch of things. One person told me that their psychiatrist, this was a radio guy, said that the psychiatrist did research and the only job more stressful in his estimation than radio show person is air traffic control. So somehow air traffic control did not make this list according to CareerCast. Police officers, military personnel, firefighters, waiters, taxi drivers, then radio, managers and corporate executives, middle and high school teachers, cashiers, and salespeople. The most stressful job.
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6: This afternoon, it is hot. It is steamy out there. Feel like temperatures up to 108. Heat alerts remain in effect. And now we have this increasing rain chance. Isolated showers and thunderstorms are possible throughout the rest of the afternoon and evening.

0: Coverage will be hit or miss. We should clear out tonight. Scattered storms return tomorrow. I'm meteorologist Matt Standard.
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Who's a first responder that you know goes above and beyond to make the community a better place? 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So nominate somebody today.

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0: Sleeping with Sirens on Rock 93.1, Adam in the afternoon. You fired up for college football season to be underway fully this weekend. It officially really kicks off. Like last week, I know there were some games, but this is whenever everybody comes out to play. Top three schools most likely to win this year. Ohio State, number one, of course, they always are. Oregon, number two. Georgia, number three. But if you're looking for a dark horse, maybe place some kind of bet that is going to pay out big time. They say the top six long shot schools, Florida, South Carolina, Houston, Virginia Tech, shout out James Franklin, and Louisville and UCLA. Funny enough, UCLA ended James Franklin's run in State College. My favorite team, Penn State.
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5: This afternoon, it is hot, it is steamy out there, feel like temperatures up to 108, heat alerts remain in effect, and now we have this increasing rain chance, isolated.

0: Showers and thunderstorms are possible throughout the rest of the afternoon and evening. Coverage will be hit or miss. We should clear out tonight. Scattered storms return tomorrow. I'm meteorologist Matt Standard.
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I know I tell you every time we play Stacey's Mom that you have to search a certain song. It's Rock 93.1, Adam in the Afternoon, but it is so good, you can't miss it. Just do a search on YouTube for the updated version of Stacey's Mom. Really makes you think. 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

bit ago, I was talking about college football, and that song, Blur, always makes me think of college football. I just picture myself in the stadium, that song on, rocking. 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

0: Jackson's Alternative, Rock 93.1. You order a DoorDash, you get the notification, your Dasher is approaching. You get excited. So then you open up your Ring doorbell camera so you can see when that delicious food gets dropped off on your front porch. You open it up and you see nothing but dong. That happened in Houston, Texas. Did you hear about this? There was a guy who ordered DoorDash for him and his daughter, and he saw on the Ring doorbell cam the DoorDasher was wearing absolutely nothing, not a stitch of clothing. What do you do in that situation? He threw the food away, contacted DoorDash, he got a refund, and then they fired that particular Dasher. But I was telling my friend about this earlier, and she was like, it would not have even occurred to me to throw away the food. Really? Nowhere in your mind you were like, maybe I shouldn't eat the naked DoorDasher food. Text me if you think that's nuts. See what I did there? 601-899-9310.
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5: This afternoon, it is hot. It is steamy out there. Feel like temperatures up to 108. Heat alerts remain in effect. And now we have this increasing rain chance. Isolated showers and thunderstorms are possible throughout the rest of the afternoon and evening. Coverage will be hit or miss. We should clear out tonight. Scattered storms return tomorrow. I'm meteorologist Matt Standard.
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1: 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Downstairs, that makes me think of like a euphemism for private parts. 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

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But I'll be back tomorrow, 3 o'clock. We'll kick off the long weekend together. Thanks for hanging with me today on Rock 93.1. 3 days grace. 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